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I miss you in my front seat. Still got sand in my sweaters from nights we don't remember. Do you miss me like I miss you? Fucked around and got attached to you.

0: number you have reached
1: is not in service at this time.
0: Please check the number or try your call again.
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